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6: For Empire Ball, a shedder,
7: and not say what's our Empire Ball, a command day. Now, with the break it is, be a Brabonis. Now, Brabonis is not brand.
6: So, Shebre, Wabrabo, a warrior, a Juma, a Dutch, a Trimupo, and Susia, Papa, a Bebemua. This is our Empire Ball, a more day, a shedder. But you said, the effectual fervent prayer of a righteous man and God much. Has thou commanded the morning, saying that day, and called this spring to know his place?
7: A Jim Pibo, quite a bit, yes, so Shebre, now, man, the only one.
6: And you may be a Dunsumua, a young Pibon, a bit Mamana Dane, and you may be a woo or a Brabomua, a young Pibon, a bit Mamana Yanqua, and in Gracia at Dawsua, when Yanko Poben and Paye, I will bring so a man Peter Abba.
7: And want to begin your day with prayers from Pibosa Wadanasi. No worry, I didn't win you.
6: What you say, Tetrama, a so and Nanqua, and woo and so. If they say a Kenya won Pibo, Nanyama, a ye or Brabo. The book of Job 22:28. Thy shall also decree a thing, and it shall be established on today, and the light shall shine upon thy ways in the mighty name of Jesus Christ of Nazareth.
7: The Biarada, and the Yan Baba Evangelist, I will see, and Mompire and Opera, 5 a.m., and the Cossus.

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1: Nana kejesi a quabber simple moon, a quaya wadia dance when Yama, a summa man for Nanasa Traho, Sesedi, what yes media moon, a quabber 95.7 FM, and a quabber TV, a quabber simple moon, Nana kejesi, was so Ghana, and Frono.

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It is Friday, the 18th day of September in the year 2026. I know pay your mamu yina achi, mamu akwa aba kwa nshunkusu. Anyway, she has this is Working Light. Massive thanks to Hammer and T of Hammer Time, Onea Sanka, and Ope Oma Bonkomopa, Oma Rai Industry Nim, Ama Dudwana Suyemwa De Kama. Thank you. Sabre, because you said don't come upon our bishop, Sabadi, trust me. Yes, Sabre Bonkomofu from Krabi, Suya De Fufro. Nkoma Sorti, 1 10 year, and on a the working time, working light. Yeah, the brewer. It is always kind of fun to do the impossible. And I.

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And see minu anuma tunyum se Dudwana Betiasia. No mo bekaya. A two brebia and your program beyond the artist akwa or koji sika boom. If you want to engage with the audience, nipane jina wana watu ni mnumo jesu. Nijini jina ane yes kasem. If you want to know and it just say. But sometimes listen. When you see your programs, if you want as artists, be nina so, nina subia platform, be wawo nina subia. Ehano. Ehano not because ebi SK umo. But the engagement with the audience, it is so fun. Saane ya waa sofwa, enye sika ube nyenti na ube preachy. And I told me, Better engagement with people. San and I don't pay me a taxi driver. And yet, Jumana and Yeno and Unquana over here. Name on your better than a car, you want to be more than your car. As I said, yeah, of course, you want to pay all one home idea. Hey, Dr. Kwame Adin Kranzu, ya fino. 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No beans work on a kind of other name court on Kowari. Was all war court, one war quarter. Assurance knew there is no security, and also some commanding in an edu. Some commanding in a yarasakas. And oh, Jom Hoboy, see a more pizzati. 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We are having fun this morning. 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
1: as we make out who
0: hey, I didn't be who and I want to be who.
1: Get me who.
0: Your cousin is here. Oh, cousin, new year. Oh, Kosrauba.
1: Kosrauba.
0: Okay.
1: Kosrauba, no. Na we are Mikosa and the Minka. Mikosa, I don't
0: know. Okay.
1: I didn't say Mikoda home, my dear.
0: Okay. Nay, Ghana.
1: Be one the Minka.
0: Okay. They tell me because I was a Ghana, the Anna washrooms in Mutri. But no idea, Ben.
1: Hey, I do. It's me call na na. I said, "Oma, we did it. We did it. No, na." I said, "Me, me, me, ya."
0: Okay.
1: Oh. Me, me, me, ya. It's me, me, me, ya. No. Na, me say, "Ni esu yepi."
0: Oni ni pi.
1: Ni pi. I come, me call back.
0: Okay.
1: Aha, no, kuku jami.
0: Okay.
1: Enti, me ya say, me call Junso Aba.
0: Okay.
1: Kojun sa banu. Na mjun sa. Mjun sa na se him no.
0: Ayo ro.
1: So ma me relaxing. Mistake ni se se kan me dey.
0: O wi o ho.
1: Wi o ho. Ala ma mi. E ferry.
0: Okay.
1: So bo mu se via.
0: O ko private.
1: Na me ni betna basim.
0: Eh.
1: Be bia no ni ho. O basim so so. Eh to station we afa. Eh. No know you say eh 1 hour. On the drive. Bas and also a co 1 minute to be an edge.
0: Ah,
1: co 1 minute to be an edge. Unless it's.
0: Hey! I'm
1: too
0: free.
1: Fratty. I'm a team now.
0: Hey! Hey, I saw my co fabby you.
1: What am I say?
0: What did you add
1: them? Jad them. What am I say? Etty, I'm meeting in chase and I'm sorry, caught number before four. Kota mi fofo no.
0: So no ze gwono wo bonko mo.
1: Be bonko mo. 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
0: Onye o ki be ronin de how.
1: Onim de ha me. 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
0: I'm not gonna say it.
1: Me, and yet, true.
0: Yeah,
1: hey, bro.
0: Yeah.
1: Me, who met him for free to me?
0: Hmm.
1: What about him for free to me? Me say 1 hour journey. Not know him. Say him. Say Bia. You better see. I'm not come a call station. Hmm. Whole station. Are you ho? Then.
0: Okay, change the ugun so abana.
1: Ugun so abana. Some of that twasho. This is. Hey, for free to me. Me, who met him? Na me tiba si me na me ase me timi tina ba bifa kwa me twa me ho se ya me twa me ho sa
0: eh
1: twa me ho sa me twa me ho sa be bi ye na mu so no ye timi si enyon so rof rof
0: mm
1: timi si enyon so rof rof
0: na wo si kraza wo dwon so na
1: ye en si enyon so ana bas no enyina enye bas na o ka job da me ho nfiu. Oh, yes, Rafa need few. And I'm a team, I'm a home, dinner. 1 minute is your age now. 1 minute is your age now. 1 minute is your age now. 1 minute is your age now. Hey, you feel me who they made?
0: What's what dressing?
1: It's what dressing, it's against my wash jacket. Hey, Tim, and Ruda. That is maybe I'll call Ruda.
0: Okay.
1: And what now say, but what am I see?
0: Oh,
1: I see. What am I see? What am I see?
0: And there's a girl from
1: my.
0: Oh,
1: it took a crana say.
0: Nana lady no muzo in the zoo came from.
1: There be some money who said one of her can I say I did not make a da can call what him a cheek.
0: Okay.
1: Now my home tin a big came come home auntie. It drew baby. Anna Charlie ana ka no e bus ni esi amon for no ana mbusa na se na ha inya ba bia at least e bia supermarket bia mita kwodwun so
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1: o. 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
1: 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Na de e ti bi hu some shop bi.
2: Okay.
1: I say workshop.
2: Mm.
1: Me na me here to omi ensin. Na me nwo ho kan yom so me sam jun so.
2: Okay.
1: No see you. 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No, pamomi.
2: Oni mse ngrofono ngokofono so omo ntan omo.
1: Pamomi na. 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No say
2: ono so kokosa.
1: Kokosa no so chem se bi nkosoro.
2: Ade ade Germany for na be za.
1: Kokosoro na mi ya. That's it. I mean, I'm very, very, very, very, very, very, very, very, very, very, very, very, very, very, very, very,
2: very,
1: very, very, very, very, very, very, very, very,
3: very, very, very, very, very, very,
1: very, very, very, very, very, very, very, very, very, very, very, very, very, very,
2: very, very, very, very, very, very, very, very, very, very, very, very, very, very, very, very, or bad beko kwano ho ado sana ho saa saa na ye search ni ache na se bia o yusu restroom no na bia o gunsu ne bia be de de twedododo o we so mu ntimi o o ka so we dari kro
1: o ntimi ana mu fawe ana ye fawe bo fun ni na fawe
2: we no eh ade bia something like nature cause
1: a nature but only ni pa kwano hye na ye very
2: okay
1: close and I say bia my first visit na ana ferry a womb kakra ferry womb ferry in the quite ferry womb hey and this can not you my chegu me hu
2: dey dey present be as more guy say a little bit best run na or bomb be see man again say no we still kakra o ana obo am be see and so we can hu dey guy no buy at you say onu mu or buy an answer, the almost chance is a Omo Baba be Didi na Omo Edidi. Na Oman Adriano, now did you hear Yana or Nigan at the one or taste as a Gano and Wensi on the rich on Wensi na 2018. First one, it's a view now swallowing a cheat. How can is here? Pune,
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0: Yes, Abusia Igwe Yadamo Asi, Meda Godfather Frankie Taylor, Odishia Basi, Neva Pabes Raya Waha, Obes Raya Waha, just a common idea which we have pa. So Godson, God bless you. Wabishraya pa. And I'm a guest, DJ Yango. My guest, I will show you so a very young manner. Is it or the determination? I be this strong. I will mind with my friend Bonabaso. Baby, I'll never think of a or come and see me. I'm a Zibama. Yan, young one, but Momo the any one. Ah, baby, free banner. And young one was her, but Momo the idea. And one my pa. A cabinet is a mutim. As I honor one auntie, I'm a ne. Ah, DJ. Ghana, Kroimu ya ka Ghana. 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Tubribi oba, ebe yibi ano. Ene, first time on this platform. Do, menina interview. I already got on TV, but on radio, there is some night be pray. This is here as a Ghana young no baby. Honorable OK from Pong, a wa obet me actually baby or cause on the one. Many plus one Richie of Plus One TV. See you. Events can see be or Ghana have be any amount on a cover. Many amount of cover.
1: Let's see, that's it.
0: Na, me bon abaso.
1: Me bon so abaso.
0: Yeah, na woni e bon abaso.
1: Me that's it.
0: Aye.
1: Me yeni kama, me da, Papa Frankie Taylor asi.
0: Odishieba,
1: Frankie Taylor.
0: Yes, for, the legend.
1: The legend for, nyansa samu wabe kana tuye stream si, siye, eni ya futu wani, enchire chire. 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
0: Wow. Nti, ya Papa Odishieba Frankie Taylor, ya dana asi. Original saying,
1: "Jamia dum yende na mu yaya juma kaka kaka."
0: Ah, over Ghana da me.
1: Oh, I think it's last month.
0: Last month. Okay. Because na me kani se wana me chat na na kasa muko. Na eno ya kabine zamu program na na
1: ne. Na ye Stone Boy program na.
0: Okay.
1: Stone Boy ne na other program bo. Murphy. Na ye two programs.
0: Okay.
1: I know it happened before Stoneboy program.
0: Okay.
1: By Murphy.
0: I'm the Shatta program.
1: Shatta, very good. Shatta all the program. Shatta all the program.
0: Okay.
1: I know it happened before Stoneboy program. Just these two programs.
0: Okay. But
1: I
0: called the NY and Kobe.
1: So I called the Kobe. That's how I called the NY. Early.
0: March.
1: March.
0: Since March.
1: Since March, yeah.
0: Okay. And this year, what call London Press, you could say?
1: Oh, you man, kakra, yako kakra, yako kakra.
0: Wow,
1: yako kakra.
0: Se ne osha, de unhu neno. Unhu ni se be se.
1: Man picture ni sa. Man picture ni sa, but meka se titirufobi na man abem sa. Ebi di kambo nyako pon, ana afa titirufobi na man abem. But man picture ni se, cause na. Me I didn't know me na me ndada.
0: Okay.
1: Over 15 years na me ndada. But na me nyeno say me dey ba social media so na me yen for fun. What I'm doing, everything I'm doing now no. I didn't me ndada 15 years ago. Risk it by Ghana first me no picture. Risk it by first days risk it get see Ghana have a year program. I was there.
0: I don't know to me and I don't know.
1: Yes, that's it. Inti na e ade e wo me mu ameye. Like every program that happen in Ghana, I have to be there. I won't buy ticket. I have to be there. And I mean, because what? We call backstage, baby, as celebrities, you know, better not to know. Now, I'm not going to take it for.
0: Now, one tour ticket, I'll be there.
1: Very good. And to be honest, spirit, I could tell no good. And I was doing this way back before, says, I take talk, and it's animal wing in Ede, ever. Me start being who Ghana, or Nigeria, or Ghana, I'm going to a picture, I'm going video.
0: Where
1: the
0: artist
1: be, sir, I'm saying, sir, I want to say, I can't say talent and I say gift. My program never started. No, Ghana Music Awards starting in Namikoni in Abbey. Shatawali, the Okoye,
0: Okotun,
1: I was there. But that time, you know, not any knowledge about
0: social media
1: or let's say blogging. And I was just doing everything for fun. Like, I wish to go there. Now, I call my, like, you know, more.
0: On the ground, I wouldn't come up here for a person or clan here. On that ticket, when that ticket, I'll be there.
1: Yes.
0: Who come as then?
1: Me come as me and Marco.
0: I'm in a room.
1: Good. And any kind of program, no program, be I know. On the, oh, why you so baby, be I? Over who has to plan it? Program BR 36.
0: Okay.
1: Program BR event, program senior 36. But maybe go 6, make over 3.
0: Okay.
1: 3 in the movie that whole, nobody like, no gates. I say, no much, no yet lighting,
0: okay,
1: everything.
0: Stay uh-huh. Works, okay.
1: And I'll just go there first. Maybe can't cough, where 3. 3 in the movie that whole, no matter. No matter. No matter. So come in the back, we'll COVID. With my nice outfit.
0: Okay.
1: Every good bag in him.
0: Okay.
1: I'm the normal. Atarin so yede.
0: Okay.
1: Ako. So you know what Atarin kona time no so. Says program never start here. They work everybody out.
0: Okay.
1: Program sin never start here. Everybody go out now almost 30 screen and everybody go out no. Me you benya camera guy bi. Referee dey. Na program ka see nyina on ne twa.
0: Okay.
1: And everybody go out make go join in chain.
0: Mhm.
1: Make go join in chain. Go join in chain na masem na me bona me twa. Na gina ho sa anti. A muda hammer for room now.
0: What's on the tripod? See, I know what's on.
1: Oh, no, oh, you suit.
0: Okay.
1: Are you tin, even?
0: Okay.
1: Mm-hmm. See, a swan. Almost as I said, everybody go out, security. Walk everybody out. Mako Janin, Chenam, as a mini did him come on. And here, twice a bed, 3 times, the woman said, ah, I'll call you, Sandy, no, you know. Only my Adam for.
0: Okay.
1: Now they're coming, Hunumaniska.
0: Okay.
1: And I'm not my Adam for.
0: Okay.
1: And you remember Adam for now, I said, I can't hold him. Could be a. I'm calling chain. The program never started. My host is my agent is not betting us.
0: Hey, we are also my home. We both have our ticket.
1: Gabby.
0: Okay.
1: Say, Nipa me no me. Say, if that you remember, then my friend.
0: Okay. Let's when we strategy can see.
1: Strategy can see.
0: Wow. Nana, oya juma be sa brain out.
1: Let me hear juma.
0: Which? Na oya juma.
1: Na me na say me nya adwuma yeah na me nya adwuma but na me call up and down na me nya adwuma sa time na we
0: we dey to atare ye won krofo bi om nya adwuma bet om nante ko bada bia ay wo krofo
1: on say me ye ka so bi ye adwuma permanent na me nya adwuma permanent say e bia me ye adwuma we ti ya adwuma we dey twa me ka but na me obi a me ye adwuma nketenkete my painting crowd my painting like painting. Oh, painted down, painted down.
0: That one goes here.
1: Until you be here, me, no, I could try one.
0: Oh, yeah, day.
1: Yeah,
0: I, Miss Akata can't say, Miss, I come to our retirement.
1: Juma, any word, Juma Dorso.
0: Okay.
1: Painted dainty. And I'm my, my, which over 30 years.
0: Okay.
1: And the entire, you don't know if or Tom Foss, and you know, name Tarim, entire, no, be brilliant, a brammy side. Aha, auntie, Minyakra, petty program we are. Now, I'm a
0: but why only so any of my men will be not torn?
1: No,
0: okay.
1: Let me pub with charcoal. And this is let me pub using your pub with cheaper. Yeah, I'm pub with charcoal. And see, let me new wabroach so more.
0: Okay,
1: many wabroach so pa and see program the nice. Say, Emmy de now me name a faha and a co program we in my share we. Why, like Alexis, why in a bag and a ha?
0: But they all can it is a me grammy a guy beer. Why am I Adam for me and Tias Yumpo? How on him as a boy, I'm a point you know when you move her. Well, no, a bounty or a yes, twice while I've been one is a as I for a bound wash as eight at the same, and as I've owned at the same as all qua wounds and even Munia, Nibia,
1: Commander.
0: Minimum crophobia, what this out won't pay for be brown me on my number four. A serious one. Oh, shut that be a o a senior with them betchiao, Mitio Pan and betchiao. Nas or cop. Oh, man, no, but as who crab,
1: oh, generity, love.
0: Yeah, minimum crophobia. Minimum crophobia, who make up with me, Jamie. I was a miso asset, my big woman. The air that says, look, the senior lady, Munyops, oh, Talaji. Why, I'm going to say, oh, sir. Emuya won timi musa nko fo bi tete sa de de
1: oke
0: ye de tete sa e bi de say rap politics mo
1: e wo bebre
0: obi ti aye bi ase ana okọ odide sa ana obi odiko
1: yeah
0: de o kan
1: ana gana hanu o ye bi na utie omanu a ubejai onye because umbebu abem umbin akwa we do pre
0: ene so shi ah odi asa ka sa
1: o pre o ya ho hyehye na wo kon he like o mo kan de bia is it quite iOS first na social media say ni want no munim na ye ona mfo na mfo na ya kwa we do pre o by social media na ba no o mo kan no comment section na se
0: okay okay.
1: Social media number no more attack or comment section as but first na social media you're very powerful. Na Facebook. Hey Facebook on kwanti Facebook no so no. Few na no Facebook. But they say no I am very powerful am abrabia or TikTok.
0: And I'm say so hwe na na. Say be kan no. Na eh atro any adin na yen krofo a
1: few people
0: and it's me atro no.

0: dosso. And the brand dosso, miss, I don't want to come with that
1: idea. I won't be
0: there.
1: No, to museum. Obiano, me baby. Is your inside, Anna?
0: Is
1: your inside right here? Me buy. Now, Obiano, you're a tree. Now, gun of Obi, Cassa, ah, groomers got 40. Come on, bro, phobia, bro, groomer. Eh, they have a pack of yes, you or cars. Send the bam of the cars, I bring come there. One TV.
0: My TV, baby. Who cried to me from now, Papa? Then why? This guy wants you to find out, Papa. And me, TV, baby. Me, TV, baby.
1: Nana, into the moon, and say.
0: And she moon, say, if I call out, old frown. Say, be never power. My janitor power. Wa beka obi papa na miti mi hu video bi me pese me bo panyi bi di miti mi hu video bi na bi apanyi bi ayade obo kona despite di was e be 100 despite nye despite won nye despite nye
1: but now don't despite that same normal
0: ka bi eye fan say panyi we na akoya do ye
1: okay
0: and don't know akoya no e so mo God bless you, God bless you, no omo cho God bless you despite me hwei and we didn't see ka ye we na we didn't see ka ye we me hunya ze wo
1: me and on
0: the akosi o akosi o to museum. I'm just saying, I don't have a panaye. Or that's why I don't yen it. But ye ye kasa ya, and I said, be sick and in ye, and I said, be say, and I said, be say,
1: oh,
0: and tis as unto what ya, onyinipa, onyanam nimu, or but sunny baby, some was scanning ye. Into what sunny baby knows already, and the cigar cry. Most as a day, because I don't quite agree. Tell which is which.
1: Legal wives and send my fee, a koyama, sound quite dunya ding a beef free hobby, and my papa kasai. O Ben, no, as I belumba and seven a cost one on a and go for cassette and on ya or no arty. Or hey, TikTok near the moon here cost one, I'll be at a bona money.
0: Answer definitely, or tinting or be responding. Oh no, a hano, and you're going to for a can a man responding, but a man in you know, and a man responding. That's why it's only lumba. I hear you mapping. Sebi, only I hear you over years, not Nipane Fima, because of Untoquenti Maninko. There be as well cocoa pain in last ready respect. Aside that, only man who cry any gumobu.
1: Okay.
0: Now, I'm not video, be no more china was to say, I walk away, yak, walk away, we nipper or dumb. I'm on for dono. Now, be a respect about our program. Hm? Obey a respect about our program, Alexis. Ghana, yes, so sad, yes, Ghana, yen cherish idea. And that's why they inquire a whole asset. Despite, why is it why is a dangote? Okay, so born about so you know, because why don't we be a Ghana? A whole or two. That's what lockdown by one Indian doctor in the service, my mama, $100,000. Lockdown, Satan, no more. Why not be brilliant about Ghana? But they say the social media are very powerful. Satan, more your mother, you know. Not social media, you're strong. Not you, you didn't any me. May Facebook, in quarantine, that's how you're not strong. I know where you're going to post this animal.
1: Rich, blogging. Penifo yi bi didi ni etwa ase penifo mi enu ahia we si free kai mo mu di ngoma na camera si omo so se ya sembe no mo ka sa sembe mo nye ma ase penifo no mo nye
0: omo nye comfortable yes
1: unhu sare
0: na hu bebre on ze they say and make ka say social media no TikTok am no my very simple and cheap to the sense say me nya fo na make ka say I'm going to start blogging. Sorry. What is here? And see, Obia nim knowledge about it. Obia nim in the Bian one say, the Obi Yibina, who penny be an uncommon crown or a day, or move you at all. Sadly, it will never stop. Intimina because regulations nim. And I know you to know what car some channel went to.
1: Sir,
0: the baby is Nanka naked video in and stop it.
1: Okay.
0: Can't stop it. But a bar near the Syria. What is it? I did say a serious thing. No, yeah, they are serious. Yeah, they are stressed. So,
1: but this is social media. Opi, FYP, Obi, no, be at him as he go as he
0: good.
1: And he has a bar, me will be. Me, I just don't get
0: any mistake. I'm an idea about
1: it. I'm the fire service, mommy. Be
0: good.
1: No, no, no,
0: tell me, just say, and stop it.
1: No, and you will be at me, yeah, obi, say, yeah, yeah, pie at Obi at the gem on the other one, no. Obi to TikTok, me come Telegram, me dey go ho, but you see,
0: as a Ghana.

0: Listen, penny for the bem. Wow, I mean, sure, wow, give a bow, say a chew.
1: Wow, Nipano,
0: never say chido, really, you know. Wow, Nipano, give out, say a chew. Alexis, it doesn't make sense, eh? Any being a yinny, Ususa, no boa, we are, or ye nasum quara, but when you be in a wound, no boa, no cause away. Oh, no, back or shed them, ye shed them, Hano. And yen from an air quarter. Ye castle monk of uncle, be in the air,
1: how my
0: good. And see, the moment I had a camera to sooner. What they come here to see. Obi be hu se ah say now Alexis any which kind on no be she what makes sense would video mo what dey dey
1: so say woman need here by a screen recording video call am say be man ni Ghana and no mo e din komo say na me mate e no me say na me ba me we
0: okay
1: and am mate ni say oni ni din komo and I say be also want to say no humu no whatever no be a screen recording you say no say go phone me no na o say e che omo first
0: e say e che omo first because Alexis Yanchi omo na de bia yesi a eso ntwa da
1: se nsese mo yesa
0: enu kwase mo sadin because aba aye come on aba we ba ya na ya stress as still na happen recently me madam for boy binam ana na odena for mami odena for mami no now amon for the aba ba twa mu recently the 3 days ni o so 4 days odena for mami a me we so na gay be money money head
1: na there dey
0: BG
1: here there.
0: Oh, we finna you.
1: We finna you here there.
0: The very man who.
1: Hey.
0: Our video again.
1: I know so.
0: I know so.
1: We finna here.
0: Of finna man who. Very man
1: who. What kind
0: of? Oh, the frog. Ako, when you.
1: Oh, Debbie, Richie.
0: When you.
1: We are paying you. Richie.
0: Mammy,
1: Hey, Richie.
0: One year
1: old. Hey, Richie.
0: One year old. No, I've been asking what you say.
1: Oh, look
0: at. Hey, Richie. What's so jagun say? I was right to ask him. I've been watching your own.
1: When you're correct,
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1: Junior, correct. You made him grow for to ask him.
0: A quay.
1: Then a quay, and I was a
0: dear king.
1: Okay.
0: Let me say quiet, Minnie.
1: Ah,
0: and see, Michelle phone or not, I'm Baban Fenno. I'm saying, because the bar,
1: the phone
0: was
1: a fire, dear man. No,
0: I'm saying, in take action,
1: it is a own so you'll be a new man's and that's why I drop in a fast.
0: I don't know what I mean, chanting no media, my but Miss Anna, my main drop and drop it. But I'm saying, say, sadden and stop it because a buyer the yesterday. Sanka ban, yachu, ya, go bits in chair, obey, oh, yeah,
1: hey, dear.
0: A kubunyansa, my mama example, be here. As I'm the crayon, Nikaya,
1: okay,
0: bow kaye. Unya, yeah, unya bema, ke.
1: Okay.
0: What happened to him, no? Why you still you soon ye?
1: Ade.
0: The reason is, ke our platform, yeah. Okofoko ade. Sebi, cocaine. And I said, Enubone, sorry to use this word. Enubone ni ase wano mama. And now we rehab.
1: Atisem.
0: Tell me, kase atisem. Alleged.
1: Akeka.
0: Yeah, and order could be rehab. And all you campaign against
1: Sanu Bonino.
0: What you say? Or you campaign against Sanu Bonino. I'll be in a co work, when they fa, or co TV swan or your campaign in Ubonay day. And yet, in Tina, Yantis are grabbing chair because you're convoked by the impo. I know a musician, top musician, po, or call Nubonimo, I am one, and all too home for. And Timus Mede, it's major. What you miss how be out we are see and the obia could an adjuni. But you are dibu how Jacqueline Ivy Mono tea the superstar and said the obia were very famous or can influencer can o tea. Kay, I did you too. Kay, you know, in your stage, be a swa or the yesterday, the yet, mamma no for. Which is wrong? Unless it's air wrong.
1: Think good, not platform,
0: platform, be swa
1: or on cancer. I dare to,
0: I dare to me. I dare to me. A mistake na to me.
1: Okay.
0: And for my show love. Do we be assi. A hammy. Mount me near be and I mean near baby. A mass I do to be. Ujina platform be as well. So preach against it.
1: Okay.
0: And open a different love class have a count.
1: Wow.
0: and we'll be different love. But when your platform be as now, we do be yesterday, me yesterday, yesterday. Fine, sometimes in the bill, now the year, I'm out the day. I had to tell where you, but all the years now we'll say two crown because without that, you know, bro, any
1: or tell them what do I'm the essay, you know, Omunya.
0: Yes, or tell them so they did, yes, sir. Omunya platform be as some more educated people about it. I don't know, ye cool, no, ya ye be, ye influences, a high inside because anyway, every internet is so that I dare you and say, will be dear by the Akofa, they never come home. Let it be a reminder. Let be a reminder.
1: Let
0: do them. And see, at least you people now more platform. You have to speak against it. And you got somebody yesterday.
1: Only Honorable Kofi Adams, the sports minister. Ebi nya sem kesi ukruma na wo. Ebe ya say you more wanted. Na yanchiwo airport. U see free play mwa. Yanchiwo because. NDC aban ugu aban no animu ase ama said why am my unpopular because also omo at the Black Stars ko Germany akudisi kama pia said you munyina abufui rich sa akwantuo no na ye Ghana aban na de wo
0: sa akwantuo na ye me na me sponsor me ho am come baby ana pia said you sponsor pia said you onya Ghana aban na give someone only give some me na me give some kwa mano. Yes. Or you're one of penny phone so bomb a power or you did ya aside new me CC you know or you'll be oh very good. Okay. 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
1: okay.
0: Obia especially more ye pano. I think some more sa gift you know a before gift in terminal. What yes, and now I trip a yakono. 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
1: Adema.
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0: Unim. 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
1: ana fe Ghana fo ni bia ko ye interview
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1: okay
0: o ko no be won so ye ma me fo na o no hu Ohumian, hey, plus one now, Queno. And the coincidence, me whom? My man, my neighbor, and I'm near person to the moko. Anna, sports minister, so, Edina, a ho. To be calm, I mean, you know. Let me who's sports minister, and I'm yelling, piano, and to me as a blogger. And I mean, me can hear a day, a boom.
1: Okay.
0: But Ghana for a Daniel, something different.
1: But, sir. Mujina wana na uma no eka o camera nim.
0: Uma no say ya bobra. Ti o say ya bobra. Ye kudim kakra ne de aka mankola no.
1: Okay.
0: Anka se kudiga na ska. But we a yambi before na yan agenda.
1: Okay.
0: Yes, a politics. Ana and before yan agenda and this is also yan agenda because of say. On say and this is for feel say a person mudidi.
1: Okay, as I banned it in the koi. And the Ibiakem.
0: I don't know, mama, your mama, you know, hobby, young for Munko. Now, I appear to them, quality, be out to quiet. No names, I'm blogger, we miss almost maybe you should mind this. Miss Yandis, let them quiet. Me come, baby.
1: Okay.
0: Me come, baby, now, Queen Abbey, who's sports minister, and any video.
1: Janet's a sports minister, Honorable Kofi Adams. No, no, no. Uncle and office.
0: Me need to cry. Let me wounded. Me wounded you, so me sham Fesicada.
1: Okay.
0: I put on a moon. Tell me what kind of sports minister ni. Me sana when I'm in Nyachiri.
1: Politicians.
0: Tell me what I appear to know. Cause sports minister ni. Ni idem mikana. Me say sports minister ni. I tweet my tweety. And I'm running a video. And I'm running a video. To me a video no. I am on the TV. Bam. We can't answer. No, I'm in the camp. Koye. Na sabi sports minister youth. I'm a blue nice man. See. Or the Obama kwa bruchire. Ede akotene hodu swa. I'm a penny.
1: And you be fan. Say. honorable na sade ma
0: na me ne ko ti ko diga na ska afa bloggers afa pe studio afa ma e ba kan wo ko diga na ska sagba to mo twist asem no
1: and the woman no call fine because
0: woman ko disudof na ye na match no Germany
1: okay
0: but na woman ko disudof na match no onbon be bia refi and then yes so
1: in Germany wa
0: Germany na yes so ko France before say ko ho and then yes France ti see France no na minister na frap say several times na who say WhatsApp call manya strange number na me ti ase and me fire me na a person himself frap minister as say ofin no anya no ti call ayi WhatsApp ayi TikTok na who say ah o mo chono ase eh na some so ayi Mahamane
1: president
0: papa president any sports minister ko jiska bi ah am so me ko
1: support
0: shatawale mi ko see so and me ko commence no more ye ayi 30 40 say 30 70 ka menti ase menti ase 30 40 menti ase na me dey me ignore ye ti me wanna me say remoni
1: okay
0: FM no say which minister ni hia pa o na video na ko ye na ha dwin o I'm saying video, but no, so video now posting. No, I'm saying, I don't want your 30-40, no.
1: Okay.
0: 30-70 to say 30-40.
1: I'm coaching Kennedy.
0: I'm coaching Kennedy.
1: 30-70.
0: Tijuana feeling a course day, bow, Prime Minister, no, what teach him say? Video, I'm here, I could find issue about my own, say, on the echo. Which, and you know, the echo, men, I'm trying to take it.
1: I'm here, saying, you can't say, offer the amina, I'm offer. Or say, what's on rich in money and Casano, Uncle Pama, I'm in nature, when yes, sir. Obe kruma meme yache no. 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
0: Woman no. 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
1: Okay.
0: Onze.
1: Oga kra wany.
0: Apeyase diom. Na menene da wo the same hotel.
1: Okay.
0: Na issue na popi apa. Eh ye serious issue. Because issue a president in a whole president. In abe mudie. Na a serious issue. Because onze. Ebe gu abane no mase in terms of say ade omonye ye so maye which is wrong meme na mbe bi a person omina person on the baby but a person related to omo eh president wa bre anane odi ni din ho ade awo ye no no anisi no de ko but omo be ka say mahama de ne ko because of say sports minister ye de ginam and you know no person oyi
2: you do feel because
0: any true and see ya da ade chi na esim ko maame no na ko kran say papa me ko ba che me ko ma me no akọ hwe no no see you no ma miska se menje
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1: and ho no no nya wa ofre me
0: ana ho no no nya ofre no a obi e video bi kwa say ah o
1: me
0: scam me
1: ko me wa okay send a world cup ya
0: also obi me vu video so ha me scam say me me nko nko pa me na cha me la ko she me give you ho na den den
1: I feel that you know my agenda.
0: But why you're lovely and be honest. Like, only Dinja.
1: Of course.
0: One of the big men, only Nama, Homo, who said, Utimi, you timid drew Penny, one of Penyama Miska, who was a Penny, who was a son of Penny, Mamma, say, ah, no, plus one, Fabicano. Oh, yeah, we're very good. But we'll be our same kind of before BM. Pia sign it was some sign.
1: Oh, good relationship.
0: We're very good. Very good. We're very good. Oh, body power. And so on talk cast 3 or 4 crash can be big.
1: And in every crash war. Wasa crew is oh, when you was a way to save your crew is so. Was that ne papa banner? My friend is saying, or say, ne branch check.
0: Ghana follow. Yeah, Ghana follow. Ye buy in Tiana. Oh, yeah, dear. A person do the way. Nipa Mokusku Krenya Sakunyano. Oh, yeah, we're very like. Our connection to Canada, they won't forget it. This year,
1: me and Chemi Jao no one come in and say, who took free her or full plane or quiet on na young come in Tinama or they are back, come as I say, or near the interview, we are no call back to Bruni Krum. No, is it on Tigana?
0: I'm about to impart your material.
1: I'm in one at Tigana.
0: Alex, young queen. How
1: is it, woman Tiacho? Yeah, can someone? What's that? One in a hole. Only Gucci. Gadget and send seven plus one. And an honorable okay from Pom who seemed in our
0: way. Yeah.
1: I asked him Cassia Kruma.
0: I said Cassia for.
1: Certificate Bemo ABC Cassim be so.
0: Yeah.
1: And I was on it. Ghana Plus, or the local penny be few. I call the kitchen. I call you in Suan. You go anyone say, Emma Amaru Shakur. A bias and Cassia recently had an interview with Amaru. And I watch her and seem be more crying. I'm going to believe you say one. You are way arrogant. Two, way eye red. I say, way person in Kumina, okay, so be ye be Ghana Penny
0: Funyan. Open so quan now for
1: how
0: possible. Ghana Penny be in habit my control, no, because I couldn't know the amount of Beno.
1: Okay,
0: we beat my Beno. What is it? Good. But in Penny for no more boundaries, Escafono Manamosano, or more limit, respect their protocols, respect it as more mechanical. Sebi, meet me for me penny, be my pet. Say, Sebi, despite me and Doctor Foyce of my Quintino, befitting Yana, and I'm the real court now, Yenisa. Mean your cause be brief, I'm on four, but same who despite Miss Serno, may present me a semi-cotunity. Mean fee?
1: The guy said, oh, catch up the concern, we are from some father's fight number, man.
0: Aye, that mean fee, because Sebi Penyamo, Aquino, tie years, our bones are all crown. When you're ready for life. Could there be other which not afraid? Papa, we have so much about her, and I will not recall. Does it make sense? Debbie.
1: Okay.
0: What do you say? Tiamaru Shakodi, you know. Amaru, I saw Kenny Nye and Tro.
1: Emudian.
0: So what the Mako Chiron Hino, you know, and you're in Tro.
1: Honorable okay for
0: honorable okay and Tro. Like, Ghana, the among jumping to conclusion, Anna, I say, you probably some other can be a near JD. As well, me and my friends say, Shako can't in him. Men, I'm approach you.
1: No, you're Juti Amaru.
0: Men, I'm approach Amaru. Amaru, obviously, any video be our case. Yako cram a car, kitty, I'm looking. Me talk, I'm a look away.
1: Oh, rich.
0: Yes. I'm be honest. Me talk, I'm a first time toy. 9 years in
1: me. I never read Nami Hosanna.
0: There be red no cradle, Sabi, and I'm a fire. And I'm starting to toy no for 7 rounds.
1: Okay.
0: What you say? Mm-hmm. 9 years now, talk. 9 years now, I'm going to go away. Satam, so I call X. Boys in the stars, call X, I pass up. I'm going to be Satam, 9 years, 350 million. But the first time I can't say, no, I'm going to go away. No, I'm going to go away. But now I say, no, I'm going to go away. No, I'm going to go away. No, I'm going to go
1: away.
0: No, but I'm being honest. Or can't be, or be sending me say, I'm going to call me car, I'm going to call you. Life, you know, time will draw. To know me, be good. Na ye very simple na ko na hu dia wo ye because kasa kese eye ba wo bo dru ba bia na kasa kese ne bam o so ho ato wo wa chia mu ayudu afi de wo twika wo pe bia dia fan ba sese no ye minu sa level no
1: okay
0: me na ma put you that I'm no ye ne sa ne adoyado ye no ko ha no me hu so ko ye guy bi a program Alan John
1: okay
0: na me testing I'm on plus one you. Oh, Charlie, my whole dinner, you know. Miss Mia, you more pizza man. And Timmy Perse, you cost strong corral. Now, you come with your name, she has my platform. So, sometimes I'm my big old project, maybe, you know, a bit me a moa, moa,
1: a
0: dia boa, moa. Now, so good. And Tina, yes, she did. And I'm so keen. Tis she did, and I'm more camera guy, be a fellow, or say. And I pick you, oh, Amaru. I'm called cheap pizza, and name morning in an edict can. And he, yeah, Kono. That time I'm a blogger, still with a blogger. That time I'm not election to not Ohini Oki, Epe, MP.
1: Okay.
0: Second, I saw plus one, I Ohini Oki, constituency in the air day.
1: Yeko.
0: I'm so okay. Ohini Oki, can I be nimble? But now I'm not projecting to now. Mihono. I'm so okay, any Yanko. Tier, Yako, you do, and I saw Yan Channel. No bar. Baby, I Kono, can't find any no may pick up, any name, and Fanko. A jaw car noah. I'm sure. 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
1: Ok.
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1: class one
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1: Me kase mu yade.
0: Yes. 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
1: to. 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
0: Ene mene kwa umu niya boye no kwa. 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
1: unze me yes adye no.
0: Amano shako na kwenye nungu tono. 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Na amano shako ono. 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YouTube. Me me jina me bo biya baso. Ni YouTube osate kwa meka ono. Because. Oh, you be now need any TikTok. I mean, who's ah boy? Oh, you put me on YouTube. I cash out. I mean, the course our program. Are you Chrome on? Me can't just challenge. Create YouTube. I'm a made me guy number man. So on, no communicate on your YouTube no. And they me born. And the why? Yeah, your program new year no. If we post a video, no, them number two so. I Alexis, one city every member.
1: Ah. Yes. A home worker's are they now? Are they?
0: Obi, what's the problem? You answer program who are we are, and you be on the back of Obiakuma. Yes,
1: and to all kind of pure FM,
0: the kind of pure radio. So one city and free mama.
1: Obiance and this guy is a big one.
0: There be a dear buyer near your wheelchair.
1: Okay.
0: And you can make a comment, sir. Maybe the friend or so. Or wheelchair, but that'd be what? Could a fantastic one or so. Maybe I'm going to case can count, five young count. And I'm from Maru, I'm Samaru. Oh, say, I'm going to be a friend until I've been a big young one, young coffer. Send no big young woman him.
1: Okay, Tamara, my uncle fa.
0: Young coffer.
1: Nade.
0: I don't know. Won't you miss me to me, Minamano? I don't know. Tina na gbe nse e bi escape by my there. Matina so.
1: Oh.
0: Yes.
1: Because Sabia. Ogrofo send this guy runs from Accra.
0: I don't know. Yes.
1: I bet all the video to her for Obi na Obi as.
0: Ah, possible. Oh, possible. Eh, possible. Your video go ha en kokra. 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Ka kre bi mbehwe Obi an ho beboa. De obeboa nso no. 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
1: Ade no ewi aso enso ye ntia se se. 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
0: Yes,
1: I'm telling you. Memory bi na ye koboa woman bi wo fin so ene me to ye kwan so no obi no problem na ye pese ye na doye ene ma ye fam no na ye so serious we madam for doctor Oswald na the church bells family on bekai ye nya accident kwa wo kwan so e bi ka bo bi ka to ne obo mu sa. And so, be out in the ocean, Hokoye.
0: Oh, yes, it is. Scamma, Madame Muni Philly say, it be a magiska and a madam, Matanaso. It's a mimidin, commimini baby. It didn't come and say, oh, Amaru, on one way, Sam, because me be a YouTube crowd. I saw whom you are, my friend interview. I'm better friend interview, my friend on female. No one will friend interview. And I'm confidential, but I am married in my friend interview, I own female, because no so any amount for interview. No, Amaru be YouTube crowd, I'm a cow. I'm showing crowns at YouTube, yeah, never boil. Table any codin comma channel. And I'll catch a boy and say, on Scar by me bain program, scan by my tenaso. The boy never catch me. Yes, me once, next can be any day. And my mom, Matinaso. Till I be a chin it to no. Let's get be any one by my Matinaso. Because I DNA and you may have shanny epe.
1: Say, I'll be go platform to me, wow.
0: I'll be go project a mamma ni munyam bibri. What you say? And mammy, when you're being seen, I win, but I'm also a oh, and I'm platform, so I'm crying, you see. Nay, and when you're and all it before Friday, oh, be able to trust you. Sanna me pay, see, confirm, girl. Mount of Wamano. Sky, I'm sad, man. See, confirm, I'm behind that, but I'm behind store. I to provision, you'll be big, good man, as I discard cannons our canoe. And you'll be bold, young body, impa. Good. And it's happening, and I'm a penny, you see, be a matana, but matana, scan, and about with the wetness. Send me about with
1: and yes, I baby or TikTok new.
0: Yes,
1: I'm a profound.
0: Naturally, no. Be minimal, call my own. Own permission. Yes. Naturally, no. I'm sure almost a gear by media like a buyer come to me.
1: And MAPP, no.
0: Converted to me, say,
1: Omoza, profound permission.
0: Yes.
1: Say a dang.
0: Say one, despite now, Mama Cunha one in China.
1: Sir.
0: Cause we build too much on comments on us, doesn't it? We are home as well. Also, personal humida. We are going to personally humida. Boy, do a prio humida. Nobody's much of his video as a prio humida. We made
1: every because that's why it's moving around. What could you
0: know?
1: But that's why non pamu.
0: But that's why non pamumi. But to be so opre, now don't share the spice. I'll be some customer and let me share the spice. Hey. As I'm with you, what you want to say? I never watched this fight. Let us fight. Not the way you're quiet, do not watch this fight. Unless it's when you're quiet, don't watch this fight. And the idea, I'm not cutting genuine at all.
1: Okay.
0: And the Matisan, you know, Matia.
1: Ghana Plus, who call UK? And I'll say Gucci and Fanny and Mamro. I saw a friend. And Sanny Man, oh, fire and a gadget.
0: My fat gadget, no. Ghana Plus, oh. You may ye, me, Ghana Plus. Sorry, call. Obia on the field, Obia on the platform. Bangana Plus, and now more ha. Now you more Shako cry a very smart in Ghana Plus. Shako, a very deep.
1: Okay.
0: Say Ghana Plus. A mistake been a beer. Now you know, I'm preaching so plus one. I don't know, you know, Sky by an hour, but what you mean what him say? Ghana Plus, no. I don't know from saying Shako.
1: Oh, just
0: main thing saying because the issue you see, Ghana Plus back Ghana first. Who mentioned all the good that you know what
1: okay.
0: Yes. Timmy Jad in the bayano. And I don't know. Of Fremia, Mr. Hiney. I'm being honest here. Of Fremia,
1: no one who knew about
0: the Hulibako, Ghana, Ghana Plant, and from Ghana Plus, Bodi and Casa, and I mean few. Oyanam, it was about two times. No, complete which I'm so quick, Madame Manana, be peerful fear, refi. And it's so lucky one day, of Fremia and Fanam so good, what Fremi. But to me came to me, Pia, be a comment from Wabay, Abeji. T. Because at a man, your brother's fight more, and ye been tina, for his upon, doctor, and for his upon, fear on a near war. Second, ye put your fear now, ye need bimpono, gate your tomb. Not a who sickany, the fear no moon to gate him, because of a ye need not gate in the hole, because casting the back.
1: Okay.
0: And he, me drew for your number, Makoya, you mama, sunset, see you.
1: Okay.
0: Hotel Sunset to you, Koya, you want to know. Me one of friends said, oh, female Ramajiska.
1: Hey, Mr. Oh, Mr. Papana, remember? May I number Papana, there?
0: Referee, you can referee me, Sunset, Umbo Live Man.
1: Mr. Quartin C. Mr. C. Mr. Quartin, is any friend.
0: Anna,
1: yeah.
0: Me one of friends said, oh, female Ramajiska. No, could Makoya advert a man. And he, now we need my Sunday, my Ghana Plaza Chetty, now my Sunday location, man, send me oha. But no, nim
1: baby crop,
0: baby cotte protein, my Sunday location, man. T.
1: Obejina, man, a dear, no.
0: Obejina, man, a dear,
1: okay.
0: Timu, what on a me free if you ho a call, Papa Noho. Papa's what you're around. Timu, Papa, it wouldn't come as a Musa Ghana Plaza, if me, Mamfa, 100%
1: only penny didn't come, okay.
0: Mamfa. Timanfa, no. Me, we and I'm friend, I'm so, and also, oh, eh, about a bedroom, one. I'm so near my buses here.
1: One pair.
0: Me buy ya, we need. If you're near Main Street, we'll see. And so now we're going to find a rat. If you're getting him.
1: Okay.
0: Buy only Main Street in him. You're a friend compound. Why are you?
1: I need a doctor for his account.
0: If he, me rat, ho, of free kitchen neighbor. I'm so gonna plan how they. Oh, my dog kitchen. No, so it's coming to no good. I'm saying, ah. I'm going to go say, me na very fair me. And yet, no cool kitchen. Now, one of your bloggers, maybe a deck.
1: Deck 360.
0: And they didn't rim. To be honest, me buffy. I'm going to tell him, Miss Slow. And you be muda. Because, oh, very fair me. If you're one and you're one empty, me, Sabia, Queen Menya. And to me, and disrespect it. Or more boundaries, or more, more security wise, mean to me, yes, sir. Because one, only check a beer with you, or my F you, I don't want to be any hole, will be an aho. And I mean, I mean, I'll buy a hono. So, you mean you are in this all ye?
1: So, chain. Okay.
0: And I get the right way. To the extent, so to me, could draw more kitchens, so could use one.
1: A bien, I'll say, I'll be with you, some bachelor, and soon I'll be brand.
0: Baby, a monk, you raho could be a freaking me. And the second of why you be a junior, come on, said the abandoned again, and you're wrong. Cause me not me hona oba.
1: The other uncle kind almost
0: say, and no muka can
1: say, I read, sir. Just a one opportunity, one per se, or she have a bamp and
0: yes. Miss Mitty Muko, subservient me control that spite, and change the one ye. Mitty Muko, what your control is can use on ye, on change on ye. Now it depends for granting control. Now you are cracked twice, I'll be waiting my woo. The background me, my control, there be just a me respect it. Die minim am respect die sebi me beto ye
1: okay die minim no sapanyini kura fi akọ no ama akonwa satana we so na wote wa wa untimi kura nsore se me ne nam fi ho
0: me wo camera guy bi am ne nam rose me ne ko fi ho kura me ne tena main gate abontin timpani phone balance anate ye dey on some no wase mo se bra o se ase bi se bi se ahon e bundi one didn't buy. Younger said plus one. Uncle said definitely didn't be robbed because of her plus one. Plus one out. And the okay, they say when you're buying, and you also say I'm on for.
1: Okay.
0: Sally, I'm the fan. Sally, oh, be a becca. And Sally, be a becca. And I may prevent this handle money. But on my team, I say, on our platform, no, and to overcome boom will be a bad day. Anna, one, so we are here. I'm on for us, and they could be on the idea. Yasum.
1: Well, Richie, yeah, that was sick. Me Musa say,
0: I'm
1: Crawford Taka. Mom paid you maybe yet. Now, Mosara mooded in Crawford Chi, Namukra cameras. They are friend of blogging, no?
0: A full-time job.
1: Blogging.
0: Yes. I can't really ask my Anderson. I'm called a full-time job. As I said, no, I'm paying for being a bama quem. I bet you said this is the right way. I bet my year. Pizza man, Eric Mo, Big Joe Mo. No, I'm sorry, fans can't own. And I be drew, right? I was one person. I'm a Pablo Chile.
1: Okay.
0: Yes, I'm a Pablo Chile. I should be Pablo Chile. Because I'm a Pablo Chile. When I'm four, they bet you say, so you're quite rich. And they bet you won't say, you're quite rich. Now, young boy be up so quite rich because who from which? No, I'm more than football. No, Ghana, honey, so on and so. What do you cry, Monason? A quite rich by your bonus, so the corner, my man, I can't hear. No, I'm a crab with a wife, fool. But I'm not my mere Pentecost in
1: you. Okay.
0: My mere Pentecost in you. Or the ultimate Monason, no, Ghana, no, Tim Monason, quite my memo. My name, my tone, no, crumb. What you mean? I'm gonna ask you about buy a Ghana no. From which you buy a Ghana no? I call her now. I burn us. Timothy comes. Hey, I will reach the movie. The first day I call reach the. Oh, next Saturday you doom so. A friend say or to call Accra. My one of friends say will reach it. My drew you kill. Alexis, me turn a bed so my day change.
1: Hmm.
0: Hey, you call reach it.
1: Okay.
0: Let me pop which mammy will reach my power which we mean when you are watching today. Me pay
1: and a crying me,
0: mammy. What is it? To blog, you know, a idea of being over behind me, a crying me. Till I be from mammy, nephew, mammy, mammy, family, and tea. Now, as I said, Nammy, me bomb home again. And tea, guy be. So we are saying we can get even a mature 30,000 man. No, we are breaking
1: Ghana cedis.
0: 30,000 Ghana cedis. Some from our breach. That was eight, I think say 8 years. 30,000 man. Now my uncle is busy. Now a sticker.
1: Okay.
0: Sticker. Until say German sticker. No, we don't want. Visa sticker. No, we don't want. We want German. We want. We want to show our original. Just offer via Morocco, not CSU or Spain. No problem. Till we have money, probably buy. Be a dear call. Be a mini girl being a call again. You drew on almost canny a tree again. A call. You drew almost canny now. Sorry, sorry. No, I fit no more. So Montebo for nay, say Morocco, say hey, baby, and no Montebo for the phone moves at Tija. Now say, I feel before Fraba. Anna, I'm confounded by a nominum Casacasayan, Mucoche room be. Cosher room be with a woman say, I come because my phone uncle, because nay. Connection now, yeah, be our way, idiot, or the phone.
1: As we know, Roman woman, Sasso to say, yeah,
0: there be Roma or Marinji,
1: okay,
0: you have a foul,
1: okay,
0: you have a so conno, okay. But men trap
1: when you're coming room.
0: Tell me the Mokosha Bina, the next day, no matter play mobile back to Ghana.
1: Zeddy Aboaban,
0: a bombaban, near any patre, no matter about Baba Co, and a bear man, me near the abbey. Get it by, no. Anna, let's go to a good abbey.
1: Sister, I can hardly recall.
0: Okay,
1: it was under NPP, right?
0: Men's good. Anna, me, oh, I'm saying yes, come, yes, come, cochere, men's good. You don't cochere, men's good, mo. Anna, man's son of my genie perche, man's son of my genie perche, and also so. The collapse.
1: Men's good should be 2018.
0: Good.
1: Men's good, 2018. Because the guys and uncle, you got to care, Bina. Mede, Obia, Mobon, and the man on a scan and go down.
0: And then Koshim, with the huge amount of money, Koshim is good. The collapse in check, and I come car back, could be. Now, guy, boy, area, also see UK schools. I 2018, we UK school, maybe. I feel the me whom I probably be.
1: There's a brochure that you were so desperate.
0: Me same quabrochure. Now, my nigga, and could dim, he was my friend, best close friend, and then could dim, come same quabrochure. School now, you know, Miniska, Mr. Canassa, my more car, to on your car, no. Now, documents be a wee piano, yen chocho, nakano, nevresano, the rea at the titia day.
1: Ephraim,
0: monsieur. Yeria ho, the nipper bear 50 qua richly. Yeria ho, or the nipper bear 50. Young boys, young girl, piano, a partner, one go, guy no, sure. Dreaming, quamaso. Ye, quay, ye. Na passport, nak at the UK bear 2 months. A ma, many girl be the nak again, idea by an visa boom, and come the banavis and then come. Come the banavis and income. Hey, I feel like I could up to now car paper on the whole can one
1: hole.
0: Car paper on the whole paper on the whole. Cause canoe, we're trying to 10 million. I say, DSA or Chairman Bakum, because Minister Biam Bajik, a tragic can. Yes, Chairman Bakum, Minister Kentia. Yes, we try no school. Chess cannot take care of no candles. One.
1: That's an obit me, Aji.
0: Yes, me, yes, can be.
1: Then if I remember, I'm going
0: to be so soon. Chess cannot.
1: Maybe you're the US in Komobi. Was it last year or this year?
0: Last year.
1: Last year.
0: Me, Griba.
1: Okay.
0: It's here, no, no, I need you. Unless it's, I'm a public say, I need you. I'm saying, to what I'm doing, to boom, I'm going to be home. A pizza mamo. What you say? I'm the pizza mamo. And see, Abucha be a bonus.
1: Adiamo.
0: Abucha be a bonus. I'm a me. The blog, you know, a full time job.
1: Does it pay?
0: Very well.
1: Sir?
0: Yes. That's why you know, come up and down.
1: Okay.
0: It pays like a year.
1: You make us all cabbage and I had a cabbage up and down a day.
0: A year. When I had a first and I'm used for reaching, she said, Minyano, like, no, list much numbers of people on person, 1.5 billion, 2 billion, 100,000, on per visa just 1 month in the room. And then, who's a man? I'm who's a yes.
1: Name I have found for 4 months.
0: Yamia Yibi. What did I say? Who's a man? Who's a yes, Yamia Yibi. Because we're going to test him, Charlie, who's a too quiet. Oh, more. See, I already be minya connection, papa.
1: Na me na me akwa America.
0: America ne wo ho.
1: I don't know me.
0: What's what day? America.
1: I only hose na
0: America. You ko send ya nyame anuma program bi ba e ko. America what's what day?
1: I'm hungry.
0: Zion
1: so mu no hunu
0: na. Zion so mu hunu hunu na na se na o mu ale bi. Zion so mu hunu hunu na. Enti America enye visa, me hunu ze visa. Eh time.
1: So this year you didn't come on to man care man okay this year.
0: America because that okay no. Zion I hear no one Zion no country be but America no dey mean ko. Me nim
1: eh kitikiti bi o. E free America chiro. Says Zion no dey come on Canada. No Canada na o no me dey come bi say afa. US na Canada for atwe enu aso pa.
0: Ah.
1: Ya do mafo. Zion.
0: Sir,
1: I want to know much about it.
0: Now, minimal crow, are they? Because on no call the banner, on favors and a man. Meaning, go for your magic JVS, I know, or no, Kakro, you on account. Oh, of a purpose, I don't know our bidding account. And so, you will be our own, the beer or crap and crobian on coy, and still in Tunco, Canada. I lady,
1: I ache it to me. Now, I'm renouncing tea. I think it's a deal. Some American, I'm called first.
0: Yeah, what American I call for me.
1: American I dig and call and they a bonus. But it means in America no corner. And I now acquire a problem. But I dear K to heavy. Who say who qualify bros?
0: And then you don't qualify
1: bros. Zion say when
0: ya. I say
1: Zion so corner. Now March now cause I World Cup now started that.
0: Mm-hmm.
1: And some demand.
0: Good. And you know, sometimes you know. Yeah, I didn't say a time.
1: I know.
0: And maybe I'll never be away.
1: I'm on a dick to be. Last year, me went busy and almost say, why am I going alone? I don't know. I'm going to make a time. Any key ego. So, why is I going to make I have a team. You see that thing? We'll be shooting the team back home.
0: Maybe if you see it, I'll
1: take it to be. But I know. I'll be a ghost and I'll be
0: alive. I'll be sure now.
1: Thank you very much for coming, Rich. When you say Nkomo be bro, now and let me tell you, because Nkomo is say umi be more baby ada. Now only my inya for so many years. Uye nipa and me dera di ase mo abrabo. So baby I'm sure Nkomo is a odie. Only me to transfer no my catch was a massa. Mo di ama yene.
0: I'm not going to be able to do it. my numbers, we have followers, we have numbers, we have 1 million, one in the world, one in the world. It doesn't make sense. It'll be any day. Because so I said, oh, 1 million followers, yes, I'm part, why are they? You are doing very well. And it's like I could be cheated, it could be any normal. But we could be cheated, we're all going to plus one team, right? And credibility. And your Juma, oh, you know, line of a. Could be changing only 400,000 followers in board, TikTok. Okay, Instagram, I don't think so. We'll do
1: something. I don't verify on Kobe.
0: Verify is different, but over followers.
1: Followers, I understand.
0: I don't think so. We'll do 400,000.
1: I don't know, sir. Ghana Plus, I'm not verifying.
0: Debbie.
1: I'm not even sure. So,
0: and your child say, yeah. It's not about followers.
1: Mm.
0: If it's about impact, any credibility, then I'm from who they are, yeah. Because if you follow, they are saying they can't copy change, can't verify. No, now if you say you follow, they say, "Oh, when did you? Maybe a copy change will result in a row." Copy change to be quite busy. Just as or call need them. Unless they say, "I'm sure I'm covering
1: that." Senior, me da wo asi video. Rather insure or parichi. Minimum say, "I call it the one you see." Sir, Ogon Granchi, Papa,
0: I'm
1: thank you very much for coming. I'm correct. Senior, me share o moon crying be brave now. Me per respecta boys see the mame. Just a woman in an ubiani wa sabi usi me form kra ubi and see me form. Madame say pa juma we no hung common ye be ubi on mo no ya be a on y o line na ho ha but ubi on a respect out de edamasi pa na doctor Augustin Kwaku Otin Papa Radin Shrao. Yeah, boys. Yeah, Papa Ibrahim Mahama. Okumenu Besi, your godson. Oh, when any more dance with their bia, baby, if you ever come bia, boy, eat you. Mr. President, Honorable Kennedy, Japan. Now, I mention Mr. Fales Kwaku, Japan. Father, Machiao Pa, only the Honorable Kennedy, Japan. Minnesota, U.S. Radish Rao. I was here, I must say. I had the uncommon a top for man. He be a muye near Sandy Sanim. It is the working light. He took an another 2 years more. Lot of messages. And I eat canon. Then come with you down for a best I barber to us. And I'm sorry, maybe too sure, maybe.

0: too sure of their trash too. What's saying?
1: I'm your move for that.
0: Hmm. Is it? Yeah. We did see from there. I go catch a gumu za.
1: When day?
0: All right. I was going to meet the Alexis, the godson, Sharon, so worship with the video server. But so DJ Abish was say take over. I will be who's having it too sure of the other side and come against CB. Because it's see, I was here. DJ Azoko Boss, thank you very much. Alhaj Yunus Mohammed, DJ website. Bonnie, yeah, that money I must say for the support. And eh, I've been come on now. You know, say the way you know, dear, a baby reaching common is what team we are. Emma will be and decide him out. Abrabono, yeah, you move, you know, said you're born and you ain't me more. Yeah, I'm faho. Because you move, you say, yeah, Ube, who said, you better not baby, trade me on it. 100 cities, sir. Naturally, I was say, if you are bear 10,000 and you have been 100 cities. As I'm your movie, your boy, a brano. But when 100 no be dinner, yeah, but baby, you did, you know. And so, I be in a quiet man, and the was a brabono. Obia, one idiot. Obia, we bet not now, this year, I can say, oh, are Bema or Yahania, and you say, oh, are a boy, Yahania, and you say, it's me crack, crack, I say, oh, are a single mother. Your problem, but be so our single mother. I want an inch up pan and assume you pay for rubber. And to be our one idiot into what's an assassin. You see, when it's no fan on auntie, fan or call, and no, I did not could say, yeah, he's doing so well for himself. And no, my Ghana, and to be our one idiot me before I booms be a maybe a booms a metier dear be one. I'm cry, dear. I didn't hear bear 100,000 Ghana cities, naturally say. Maybe I'm a new one near my year, yeah, bear. 5 million Ghana cities and San Maba, San Melaiti. But Obinsu de Obi Chatoso, but still a Bebuano.

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0: Hey, cool. 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
6: Sika, I'm busy.
0: 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Not be easy, yo. As I change the engine, no. 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

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God. A minute after two, good afternoon, welcome to Pure Music Connection. God. TGIF, thank God it's Friday. Assalamu alaikum wa alaikum salam. Asala and a bureau.

357 Ekoba Multimedia. We are a pure music connection. Mabame Baba connected. And then I have Friday. We will say, party song, but I mean connected with it. Party song, party song. We a slang, get a crowd, what you say? Party song. Line here 0240929283. Party song, party, party, party, party song. 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

0: Nana, any crew I'm with him or Kenton Chrono, Guy Filling Station. 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Baby, be our team and be the greetings.
1: Give me that sugar.
0: Party song, I'm in connecting with you, you know. 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I'm in connecting with you. 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
0: 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And you may be at the Missumua, a young Pibon, a bit Mamma Danahani, and you may be a Wa Brabomua, a young Pibon, a bit Mamma Nyanqua, and in Gracia and Dawasua, in Yanko Pabanam Paye, I will bring so a man Pita Abba.
1: And not to begin your day with prayers from Pibosa Wadanas, no one Radianuan.
0: What Choro say, Chachirama, a so and Nanqua, and you and so on. If they say a Kenya won Pibo, Nanyama, a ye or Brabu. The book of Job 22 and verse 28. Thy shall also decree a king, and it shall be established unto thee, and the light shall shine upon thy ways in the mighty name of Jesus Christ of Nazareth.
1: The Biarada, and the Yanba Evangelist, I will see, and Mompire and Opapiara, 5 a.m., and it was 7 a.m., and on Holy TV, the platform to heaven, and one Pibe Moon, deliverance, and the Koso. Now, Radia Dance, Yasuba Brenema, and not Empire, so what dance you be here? No one friend number, we know what you are dance here. 0241 763939. Who bet my follow on Pibo to media? Our all social media platform, Facebook, Evangelist I will see, YouTube, Evangelist I will see, Twitter, Evangelist I will see, and a TikTok, Evangelist I will see. Begin your day with prayers.
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Nyatisa in your media. Yes, here in the Victories Charismatic Chapel. Na AD Asia. Ashari uwe hunu kwa da suwe state here ya Odi Mami Retas. 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I'm not mobile if you so. I'm going to go to my family. I'm papa, papa. I'm going to bring you a I would see me, to the Yanibia, nice is Susan. Now, a train on Encha crack and a community, me and son. Now, a train about I eat you, young coupon, a sem. It's a mystery, and you're feeding him free, and you're feeding him free a crack. Bomadia of sober phone over for phone or through me a fraud of Ubi. Omra Mekayan. Now, you have a bomb pie, dim pie, tune and measem. 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

0: samre ye kuti onyankopon asem aba ye ba me sa so abo nyum nti nwe fide nyum free akra samre True Charismatic Chapel Ayakrado.
1: Shalom, cherished viewers. 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Indeed, this is a season where God is lifting his people and establishing them. It is with great joy that we welcome God's anointed servant, Apostle Frank Osei, carrying a message of hope, lifted and divine invasion.
2: Whatever you have, then I say, I will multiply it. I will multiply it. Get ready for multiplication.
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0: again, we want to welcome you to our Friday's edition. That is your season of elevation. I believe God is elevating you to the next level. We want to appreciate your time with us every Friday. And we've been praying for you. And God is about to do a new thing in your life. Do me a big favor and invite a friend to join us on this hour. May the Lord bless our sponsors and our team here. So you are watching us on Facebook, you are listening to us from Victory Studio, and may the good Lord bless you. Let's pray. Father, once again, I want to thank you for another day. Grant us quick understanding in your word and breathe upon your word in Jesus' name. Amen.
1: Amen.
0: Today, I'm continuing my teachings on the blessings of God. Last week, we discovered the secret blessing of Abraham. Today, I want to talk about the blessing of Isaac and the secret blessing of Isaac. You may ask me, Pastor, why have you singled out these Bible examples and you are telling out the blessing of God? Because I want you to understand that you too can be blessed by God. These are the same people, they are not different than us. Paul told us in Galatians chapter 3 so that the blessing of Abraham must come upon us. So now let's turn to Genesis chapter 25, verse 5. We are talking about the blessing of Isaac. So now in Genesis 25, verse 5, I read, and Abraham gave all that he had to Isaac.
1: Now Abraham did your own in Isaac.
0: Let's jump to verse 11. In verse 11, and it came to pass after the death of Abraham that God blessed its son Isaac, and Isaac dwelt at Beer Lahai Roy.
1: Now Abraham wo echino when Yakupon Shran by Isaac. Now Isaac Tina La Hararo Ebrano.
0: Now let's jump to Genesis 26, verse 12. We see that God blessed Abraham God blessed Abraham, and the blessing extended to his son Isaac. And the Lord also blessed Isaac in a different way. In Genesis chapter 26, we see that there was a great famine or a severe famine.
1: Genesis
0: that people were running to another nation. But the Lord blessed Isaac in such a way that he sold in the land, and the Lord blessed him the same year, hundredfold
1: blessed.
0: So let's read. Then Isaac sowed in that land and reaped in the same year a hundredfold, and the Lord blessed him.
1: Now Isaac drew and food here and food here was as an also. Now when you are no bam or ha, if you shan no, if you said radish ram.
0: wanted to work, and the Lord blessed him. If God can bless Isaac, he can also bless you and I. So now, quickly, let's consider what were the blessings of Isaac. Blessing number one, it was the blessing of restfulness and peace in the midst of battle. Isaac had a peaceful life because the Lord blessed him. There are many people on the face of this earth, they have money, but they can't sleep in the night. And some have three wives, five wives, but they are still not happy. The Lord blessed Isaac. And his father Abraham gave him all things. One of the things was a restful life. A peaceful life. As we study the life of Isaac, in this season of elevation, may the good Lord give you a restful marriage. May the good Lord give you a restful ministry. Many people want to divorce because they don't have peace in their marriage. Beloved, divorce is not the solution. If God can bless Isaac, he can also bless you. So the blessing number one, Isaac had a restful and peaceful life. What was the blessing of Isaac number two? It was the blessing of divine guidance and direction. Beloved.

0: favor my life. Isaac was favored by God. Yeah, my main cancer, I will say. So, what you mean? I saw my make a tea, what you message? I am Papa de Mayana. Bible say, Ebra Isaac drew Gerano, the land of Philistine. Bible say, and it was farming. Now, a season of famine, a season of hardship. And you more day, Abrabo more day, economy naya basa. But Isaac was able to succeed. Isaac was prosper. Why? Because he said, Nyame of Evan. And then the Philistine for the Omabrabo, including Ohene. Now Isaac did what he did. Isaac did an Abrabo Koso. Isaac did an Abrabo Sini. Share. My main counselor will say, someone pay you before. Kasia was as you were. Pray for the favor of God.
1: Thank you, Jesus.
0: Obi bet me a Christ only favor. Obi bet me a suffer. Yeah. Listen, there is difference between anointing and favor. Eti, sa ube timia kuhunu suffer bi, ah, ebi ya onsham kom onye miracles. But hey, said the Yamis, yes, no, no. What you know, want the Azia? Yami favor.
1: Jesus.
0: Oh, Bompaya Katem, maybe I saw doing something good to this wherever you are. Put your two hands on your head. Say, Lord, favor my life. Lord, favor the work of my hands. Lord, favor my husband. Favor my wife. Favor my children. Favor my family. Favor my business.
1: Yes.
0: Lord, favor me. Isaac was favored by God.
1: Jesus.
0: Yes. Bible chat with you. Say, Lord, favor me. Lord, favor.

0: Everybody had our say. 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Amen.
1: Amen.
0: Without for Erade and go on Shra, me brain is and intimamin show yet Shraquine. Victory, charismatic chapel, you will Kumase Patase, police the Ponu et she, Shannon so Kumase Patase. Police depot no echi pe and I wo ubisa police hospital baby all free baby I was open police hospital say ye director na wudurwa ubo hun se hospital na ni mon ujina wa ube hunu ye signboard say ya 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And your life will never be the same. And as if you are Chira Kwan, Kwadasu Estate, on say, Patase ni kwa

0: as well state the boom. Aha, and the another direction is over to me for quad as estate. No one be qua so estate last stop. Quad as estate last stop. Who be say, where taxi station? Who do you do? Be a taxi drivers no more. Station drivers in Nankasa also whoop a victory. A solen a was see on Anno. Bebacho or Mobetro. Who free station war ever sorry now just 3 minutes. On Antia. Who take him cradia bear a minute and 30 seconds. Na what do a sorry dying? Bomo de any twana mobra. Come any badges of Cossia da Ebe. Brandy in Ian Camum Nayan Sum. 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Opens all bed journey a Sunday school. A 8:30 to 9:30. A 1 hour. Ah, ye ye Bible in Chere. Ye Chere. Ye bisa question. Na, also, if we are more contributing, it one Casabus who nini, a winyamia simu. Who nini a winyamisumu. And it's your 2 years after us. Bomadi, na it one amount nebra. Na a rade nam so de ojie and a fan would be a bema. A bia, a waff a boat, na oba, and I say, well, kuraka, ufrechiri neba, o pay a digital addresser, be patro, tro, ni ye, a two mame. A AK dash, 226-6007. Your digital address, AK dash 226-6007. We bacho your digital address, you know, what the show with GPS in the man, and answer with me, Abba, machine in the man, answer phone also. Now, a bed director at the Wabba, sorry, dying straight. Nyami Oshra. Your social media handles. TikTok, Victory Charismatic Chapel. 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I feel maybe I'm 4 lines, you know. Me were just 4 minutes. 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Na erade onam so nam chichiri iso betini ni machiro en chichiri diya da so anasa botaye nene se season of elevation umpeja ebre ebre anas nyame odibi peja onono en iti join here and your life will never be the same. Mrs. Obin, God bless you. Money, God bless you. 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
0: Amen.
2: Oh,
0: Islam, my Felicia. Sikadi, who you are?
2: Follow me.
0: Oh, Zania, Friday be at 8 to 9. Why?
2: Oh,
0: I was for a brand new idea. 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

Yabo Mary, Yabo Hannah, Millis Bedia, Yabo Yabo Maya Masame, no one yet does so well. As a race, almost a cow on the end. For the Abbas and Yosu, the end. I will say, Train, Venezuela, and I give them a sack.

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Also, said your house, my best, Yamu was here, Yamu, and Venezuela.